Get breakfast, run down the stairs, only to discover that you parked in the tollway zone, which, here we go again. Of course, now you're 3 hours late to work, and when you finally get there, your boss just looks at you and says, there you go again. Don't even bother to explain, he says, 'cause I don't want to hear it. Just get your shit and go.

Drink some margaritas by swinging blue lights. Listen to the mariachi play at midnight. Are you with me? Are you with me?

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And I called your name like an addicted to cocaine, calls for the sea.

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3: I get there with the start, the trick on the trick on the trick on the trick on the trick on the trick on the trick on the trick on the trick on the trick on the trick on the trick on the trick on the trick on the trick on the trick on the trick on the trick on the trick on the trick on the trick on the trick on the trick on the trick on the trick on the trick on the trick on the trick on the trick on the trick on the trick on the trick on the trick on the trick on the trick on the trick on the trick on the trick on the trick on the trick on the trick on the trick on the trick on the trick on the trick on the trick on the trick on the trick on the trick on the trick on the trick on the trick on the trick on the trick on the trick on the trick on the trick on the trick on the trick on the trick on the trick on the trick on the trick on the trick on the trick on the trick on the trick on the trick on the trick on the trick on the trick on the trick on the trick on the trick on the trick on the trick on the trick on the trick on the trick on the trick on the trick on the trick on the trick on the trick on the trick on the trick on the trick on the trick on the trick on the trick on the trick on the trick on the trick

Better days are coming, if no one told you. I hate to hear you crying over the phone, dear. For 7 years running, you've been a soldier. But better days are coming, better days are coming for you. So when the night feels like forever,